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1: I miss you. 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I miss you. 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

0: 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Радіо Аверс.
1: Shut off for days at a time. Do what I want without you in mind. I try to change, but it's hard to change. When I get it wrong, you get it right. And I'm just a loner in your social life. And I'm always late, and I always say,

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1: There's a kite flying high but looking down, wondering what it would be like to have her feet on solid ground, unafraid of the storms that come and pass, wishing for a life a kite could never have. There's an anchor holding fast onto the shore, wishing he could trade his iron arms for paper wings that soar high above. With his head up in the clouds, but it's just a dream, 'cause anchors don't know how.

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1: Here are parts of my story. I tried to hide in the glory and sweep it under the table so you would never know. Sometimes I feel like an